0: What's happening in your area? Here are today's community service announcements.
1: There'll be a country and western fundraiser at Nuribar Hall on Saturday, the 27th of June, from 4 to 10pm, raising funds to build new amenities and a children's playground for the Nuribar community as part of a master plan approved by Ballinashire.

finally got there. Yeah, we got Multicultural Nation coming up very soon. I think it'll be Johnny on the airwaves. My thanks to Tricia Shantz, author, appearing at the 2026 Byron Writers Festival on the Saturday, August 15, from 4:30 to 5:30 on the Bay Street stage. And she's launching her new book, Musicland, When the Music Came to Byron, 1970 to 1995. It's a real pleasure talking to Tricia, and we could have talked for probably another couple of hours. In the second hour, I replayed an interview from March this year with John Bennett, NRCF Bequest Ambassador with the Northern Rivers Community Foundation, and Sandra Almeida Harata Duncan, who's the engagement manager there. Hope it gave you thoughts in regards to donating to not-for-profits right across the Northern Rivers. Next week, yes, Nick Mercer back in the chair, finally back. You've all been saying, where has Nick gone? Well, tune in next week, 11 o'clock. He'll tell you all about it. He's had a great break, and he'll come back refreshed with lots of good guests coming up over the next few weeks. Phil Daly signing off for another week. Hope you enjoy your day in the beautiful sunshine. It's bye for now.

evening, ladies and gentlemen. This is your captain speaking. We'll be flying at the altitude of Kick-Ass for the duration of our journey. I've disengaged the seatbelt lights, so please feel free to boogie about the cabin. Your flight attendant will be along shortly with a tasty beverage for your enjoyment. So sit back and relax while I patch a little rock and roll music into the overheads for your listening pleasure. Enjoy the flight. Thank you for flying GB Airlines.

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And that was Crooked TP with Overthinking from the First Sounds compilation, First Sounds 14. Here is Faith Carews with Johnny.

He wishes he could stay at school most days. 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What's scary to him is he

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Time there was and plenty, but from that cup no more.

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0: Kiwala. 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
1: 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And before you heard David Gray, the track was Nemesis.
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1: This is Isolde on Beautiful Voices. I'm going to play Nick Cave and the Bad Seeds, a track called Mermaids.

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Appreciate all the messages so far. Thank you. This is Funk Me Radio. It's Bay FM.

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0: That was Good Run Jungle, taking us back home to Newcastle. 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
1: Northern Rivers News, I'm Roderick Chambers. Yesterday, a fire engulfed the Mullumbimby Scout Hall as fire and rescue services were called out in the early hours of the morning. This follows calls from the Mullumbimby Chamber of Commerce and Community on the weekend for the Shire Council to take action to preserve historic buildings like the Scout Hall, the railway station and the Signalman's Cottage, which have lain idle and prone to vandalism. The railway building was burned by